and Perkins Gem side by side, sharing the third spot. Supremely Wicked front with Treasure Our Time next. Lucky Double Zero still last and getting a bit closer now. It's about 9 lengths from the front. Continuing up the backstretch, 23 flat for that opening quarter. And Mr. Woodford still maintaining the advantage. It's about 2 full lengths over Nonstop Flight, who's tracking out and about the 4 path with Perkins Gem closer to the rail. Third, Swiss is fourth. Supremely Wicked fifth. 5.5 to make up. And at the back, it's Lucky Double Zero and Treasure Our Time with Mr. Woodford still looking pretty comfortable on the lead. 2 lengths is the advantage. Perkins Gems moving off the rail to come after him now as they get to the top of the stretch. Nonstop Flight third with Swiss fourth. And they're straightened away in the drive, but Mr. Woodford looking strong here and now gets away again. It's about a 4-length advantage. Perkins Gem back in second. Treasure Our Time third along the rail, but a 16th from home.

Rich joined. Eduardo Luna Diaz with Bloodworthy. My Favorite Pursuit. The Tony Cunningham train to Milan de Pina. Political Victory, like Bloodworthy. Both debut for Tim Eggleston. Jesse Vasquez pair, SR Kiss My Baby. Monday All Over Again, Drew 5. My Favorite Pursuit getting really fidgety. Danny Martinez resetting on My Favorite Pursuit. She breaks from 3. Mr. WB Time. All in. Off in the Thursday finale. Brownie points away sharply along with Labashin Tatcha with a challenge. My Favorite Pursuit past the 110. It's My Favorite Pursuit. Here comes Bloodworthy. Bloodworthy surging, but it's My Favorite Pursuit out to the maiden juvenile ranks from Bloodworthy, Labashin Tatcha, Ocean Master, with Mr. WB Time among those next across the finish.

There, in the gate, and they're off. And a good start for Awesome Ruta from that inside post. Non-fungible with some early speed as well. Calacanthus has dropped well out to trail the field as the field races up the chute and heads for the main track where Non-Fungible on the far outside is up for a short lead as they emerge from behind the wall in tents and head for the main track. Evening News is up there too, so these two will vie for the top spot. In fact, Evening News has got a short lead. Evening News in front, Non-Fungible racing second. Awesome Ruta tracking them from third. And then it's Cooper in the clear fourth. Trusty Rusty toward the inside fifth. Pappy's Revenge in between horses sixth. Big break, ten or so. Calacanthus is the trailer. The opening quarter in 22 and 1/5 seconds to a 44 and 4/2 mile. Evening News has taken charge. Opens up by a length and a half, but is running hard out there. Non-Fungible in pursuit. Awesome Ruta's given a nudge. Three wide, moving up. Awesome Ruta's right in range now. Trusty Rusty just in behind the top three. Pappy's Revenge and Cooper and Calacanthus at the back of the pack. At the quarter pole, Awesome Ruta sidles up and grabs the lead and is set down for the drive. Trusty Rusty up into second. Trusty Rusty putting in a bid. It's a serious bid. Furlong to go. Awesome Ruta's now fully extended. Trusty Rusty trying to push on by. 16th to do it. Awesome Ruta, Trusty Rusty, 1-2 down to the wire. Awesome Ruta and Jose Ortiz win it by two. Trusty Rusty was second. It's tight for third. Calacanthus from way behind DeFoto with Pappy's Revenge.

waiting for New Year's surprise. Now they're on the gate. They're off. Towards the inside, Wicked Surprise out for the lead. Spongebath has early speed. Vitale down along the rail. Then up on the outside, here's People Force moving between horses, Lot of Roses. To the outside, Busy Channel is next. And then to the outside, New Year's Surprise in the trailer is Code Runner. As they move on to the backstretch for the final time today, they are being led by Spongebath. And on to the backstretch, Spongebath leads. In between horses, Lot of Roses, People Force three wide third. Then it's a four-length gap, Busy Channel out there fourth. Inside, Vitale racing in fifth, followed by Wicked Surprise. To the outside, New Year Surprise, and then still a long gap

to Code Runner. Half mile to go in the Thursday nightcap, and they are being led by Sponge Bath. He keeps the lead by a little more than two. And then on the outside, trying to come on, is People Force. Inside, losing a bit of ground, Lot of Roses. Towards the inside, Vitale now finding a good stride. Busy Channel on the outside needs to pick it up. That one's still 8 lengths behind the leader with a little more than a quarter mile to run. Heads are turned for home. The nightcap in Sponge Bath drifting out, but still leads by five. Vitale in the green down along the rail gains ground second. And then it's People Force third, Busy Channel fourth. On the far outside, Code Runners coming on from far back. A little more than a 16th to go, Sponge Bath.

Nylander broke well from the inside. Number 8, Hurrah, broke out and is at the back of the pack. Speed now from Batten and Brockton. Brockton to the front at once, a length and a half clear over Serendipitous Bid with Nylander third along the rail. Italy on the outside is advancing with Batten in the fifth spot as they get into the clubhouse turn. But it's Brockton showing the way, two clear over Serendipitous Bid. Nylander saving ground, third along the rail. Outside of him comes Italy, a 2.5 length gap then to On Secret Service, Batten outside of that one. 5 more to the trailer, Hurrah! 22-3 for the opening quarter as they race up the back stretch, and Brockton still showing the way. It's a clear length over Serendipitous Bid. Nylander third along the rail. Outside of him comes Italy, who's fourth with about 3 lengths to make up. On Secret Service is next. Batten is sixth with 8 lengths to cover. And then towards the back of the pack,

back. Trailing them all is Hurrah. But Brockton is still there as they come to the top of the stretch. It's a length. Serendipitous Bid's been pesting him, though, from the outset and is still within a length as they straighten the way in the stretch. Nielember still third. The order's basically unchanged here towards the top. And with an eighth of a mile to go, it's Brockton still holding the lead. Two lengths over Serendipitous Bid with Nielember third. Some rally on the outside from Aunt Secret Service, but it's wire to wire for Hunter Rea and Brockton. Brockton takes it. Serendipitous Bid second, Nielember third, On Secret Service fourth.

Mandraro, 7-1-4, Shoemaker Hanover. The rest of the field are long shots across the board. Directly, head to the stretch. First of 10, here at Yonkers Raceway. Pick up speed, and here they come. They're off and trotting in the Thursday opener. Kilimanjaro with a burst of speed crosses over for the early lead. All too well putting the play in second. Papa Joe Luzio gets the pocket in third as they swing by the opening turn. NASA in fourth. On the outflow, Showed the Will in fifth. Brave by Design in sixth, followed by Shoemaker Hanover, and the back marker is the last chapter. Now coming on and opening up by a three-length lead is All Too Well with Scott Kepler in the bike. In the pocket in second is Kilimanjaro, followed by Papa Joe Lazeal in third. Getting parked out from the word go is Show the Will. Then comes NASA in fifth, opening quarter in 28-4. Brave by Design is next. Then you'll find Shoemaker Hanover in seventh, and the back marker at the last chapter. As they move around the pack, turn first time, All Too Well with the narrow lead. On the outflow in second, up to second with authority, it's Show the Will as they roll past the halfway station in the opener. All Too Well with the lead. Show the Will in second. Kilimanjaro in third. Papa Joe Luzito in fourth. Three lengths to NASA in fifth. Brave by Design in sixth. Then comes Shoemaker Hanover and the last chapter. Halfway home in 59 seconds flat with one circuit to go. All Too Well, clinging to his short lead. Show the Will. What a mile by him on the urging for Feraldo. Nowhere to go for Kilimanjaro, who's saving all the ground. Papa Joe Luzito ready to tip on the outside from fourth. Third over to Brave by Design. In six, bottled up towards the inside is NASA. There comes Shoemaker Hanover. Then the last chapter, last three quarters, 1:28-4. As they swing around the peg, turn final time, All Too Well. Shrugs off Shoulder Will, who's now third, but he's got to deal with Kilimanjaro. He's got fresh legs, and there he goes for Joe Lee. As they roll by the top of the stretch, they turn for the money. All Too Well, trying to spring a huge upset. Shake loose on the outside. Here comes Kilimanjaro with dead aim. Inside, All Too Well is going to need the wire. Kilimanjaro on the outside, relentless. All Too Well, Kilimanjaro, who wants it more? In deep stretch, All Too Well holds on for the win. Over Kilimanjaro, 2 minutes and 2 fifths.

start. Awkward out of there, Vino Alamora. Awkward indeed, shuffled to the back of the pack, was in tight and took up soon thereafter. In the meantime, Lamp, that inside post, is racing out to grab the lead. Pettitol's right alongside second. Hot Gamer's outside in third rotisserie. Backs off them from fourth, passed outside by Lindy Can. Lindy Can is four wide past the half. Rotisserie is back into fifth. Peggy Castle in sixth, along with Cusp of Mischief, seventh by nine or so. Spicy Rival and another four to that awkward starting Vino Alamora. 22-3 was the quarter. Round the far turn, Lamp down inside trying to ward off these challengers. Hot Gamer took up there and is plummeting to the back. Lindy Can is now second and a little bit wide off the turn, but is second nonetheless. Top of the lane, Lamp in front cutting the corner. Lindy Can cut loose, rotisserie now third. Peggy Castle, Pettitol down inside with Cusp of Mischief. But in the meantime, Lamp has built a five-length lead heading for the final 16th. And it will be Lamp. Lamp looking good. Wins by nine lengths on the wire. And Rotisserie's up for second. Lindy Can was third. Tight fourth, Cusp of Mischief or Spicy Rival.

Hotshot Aztec Melody. True Buck passing another fine Juba, and Holla Blue will be the last one in. Goes in. They're in the gate.

And they're off in the opener at Charlestown. True Buck passing, showing speed, and there goes Remy's hot shot, firing out for the front. Aztec Melody appears to be climbing a bit in the early stages, but comes away in that third spot. Hala Blue right to her outside, racing in fourth. The back two are Another Fine Juba and Sweet Manhattan, with 3 furlongs left to go. Remy's hot shot forges to the front, opens up a length and a half lead on long shot. True Buck passing, and here comes Aztec Melody, produced in the three path through a 22 and two opening quarter. So they race as two groups of three around the far turn. It's Remy's hot shot and True Buck passing right alongside. Aztec Melody has to find more in the three path. And then Another Fine Juba trying to come on from fourth. Sweet Manhattan rides the rail into contention. Hala Blue, a wide lass, as they're off the turn, chasing Remy's hot shot for home. She's on top by 3. Sweet Manhattan sneaks through inside, switches to the two path for this final 100 yards. Remy's hot shot, Sweet Manhattan, and Hala Blue. It's Remy's hot shot all the way, 3 parts of length from Sweet Manhattan, and then Hala Blue with True Buck passing there with Another Fine Juba for fourth.

Number two, Bonita Lassie now in. Black Diamond Denny steps up. Last out's Pretty Lily. She goes right in. We're all set. And they're off. Just a step slow at the start for number one, Desi's Reward. Bugged Out broke well towards the outside. And after the slow start for the one, that gives Black Diamond Denny the lead into the clubhouse turn. So Black Diamond Denny has it. Desi's Reward, though, has rushed up and is now just a half length back with Bugged Out in the three path and third as they're midway on the clubhouse turn. Bonita Lassie is fourth, 3.5 lengths from the front, and a two-length gap to the early trailer, Pretty Lily. Just past the three-quarter pole, and Desi's Reward pokes her head in front. Bonita Lassie, or rather, Black Diamond Denny counters from the outside. Bugged Out, now tracking in the third spot, a length and a half from the front. Four lengths to Bonita Lassie, four more to Pretty Lily, 24-1 for the opening quarter. Back and forth they go for the lead. Black Diamond Denny now throws her head in front of Desi's Reward, who's second from the rail. Bugged Out, still third, still about two lengths to make up. Three then to Bonita Lassie, six to Pretty Lily. Half mile, 47-3, and Black Diamond Denny has gone on with it. Now Bugged Out's on the move to come after her. Desi's Reward has backed up a bit. It is third, losing some ground. Bonita Lassie's about to pass her. Nothing yet from Pretty Lily as they come towards the quarter pole with Black Diamond Denny and Angel Cruz 2.5 lengths clear of Bugged Out. Bonita Lassie's taken the third spot as they hit the top of the stretch. 3/16 to get for Black Diamond Denny, who's got a 3.5 length advantage. David Cora after Bugged Out to go get her, and Bonita Lassie a distant third on their way to the 16th pole, and Black Diamond Denny still clear 3.5 lengths. Bugged

0: ride where you can't get too much in his mouth, so maybe Junior just kind of let him fall out of there so we didn't have to be in a fight with him, and we ended up being a little bit too far back.
1: Two for two here at Churchill Downs. Both of those wins for him came over a surface that was listed as firm, but we had had some rain in the past days where he ended up winning those races. Maybe not a true firm course. Is he a horse that maybe likes a little bit more of cushion on the ground?
0: He could like a little bit more cut because he didn't run a very good race at Ellis when it was really, really hard, but that's a guess. I guess we're going to find out today.
1: Firm, maybe a little bit not as firm today as well, since we've had quite a bit of rain. So that's definitely something that's interesting maybe to keep in your back pocket as a handicapper. Another thing, Luis Saez back aboard. He was on board for one of the wins previously. Cutting back to this distance, an aggressive rider like Louis seems to be a really perfect fit for him.
0: Yeah, and I told Louis, I said, he's real funny. You have to negotiate the first turn. If you get in a fight with him the first turn, it's tragic. You know, he just gets his head and throws his head up. So I told him just to let him come out the gates. Hopefully we have enough pace and he can come running late.
1: All right. Best of luck, Vicky.
0: Thank you.
1: Esmark, a pretty good price on the board up.

I think she definitely improved watching that last race back. Yeah, it was a slow break. It's a hand ride home. Not much ass there. Just seemed like we needed that one as a tightener. Two for two here. The question mark a little bit in terms of the distance, going 1 mile, just that one.

There in the gate. And they're off. And off to a pretty even start, too. Pitkin mid-pack, Pineland inside. Big to-do from the outside with Clever Mischief. Pineland, that inside post, tugs Julian Leperoux out to be the leader. And they cut the corner into the first turn, leading the way. Clever Mischief, two wide. Big to-do, three wide. In the meantime, Pitkin gets a coveted spot, saving ground inside fourth. Hard-headed is fifth. Otago's racing sixth. Alders on the move from seventh. Isidoro is eighth. Demolition Duke in ninth by two. S-Mark is the trailer. They hit the backstretch run. No free ride for Pineland Company from Big to-do. Big to-do in Pineland, the two of them knocking heads down the backstretch together, and they've opened up by five on Clever Mischief, who lets that duel play out before. And then it's Alder and Pitkin down inside. Pitkin giving a nudge to sneak up underneath and reclaim fourth. Hard-headed in behind horses, a break of two lengths back. Otago, Isidoro, Demolition, Duke, and S-Mark at the back. Round the far turn, Pineland trying to ward off this long challenge from Big To-Do. Clever Mischief honing in three wide. Pitkin set to strike.

is still Clever Mischief trying to hang in there. S-Mark into holds on. Clever Mischief first, S-Mark and Hard-Headed and Pitkin and Demolition Duke.

Bluestone with Authority on the far outside with War We Whisper. Trulo is going to line up in third with Stacking Green in fourth. Eyes of Justice and the back marker bond Tony Delgado as they swing by the opening turn. And it's Tyler Buter and Jazz Bluestone clears by a length and a half.

half. Over War We Whisper in second. True Love next in third. Followed by in fourth is Stacking Green. That comes Eyes of Justice and Bontoni Delgado. Rushing up from third. Now second, they're trying to take the lead. There goes Trulo after Jazz Bluestone. They go out to the opening quarter in 28 and 2/5 seconds. As they move around in the paddock, turn first time. Clearing to the front end is Trulo at 3-5. Jazz Bluestone in second, followed by War We Whisper in third. 2 lengths to Stacking Green in fourth. Then comes Eyes of Justice and Bontoni Delgado. They're in front of the stands. They come out of halfway station. Trulo in control by 2.5 length lead. Jazz Bluestone in second. War We Whisper in third. Stacking Green.

0: turn for the final time. Chulo with the lead by a length and a half. Pocket Trick continues with Jazz Bluestone in second. Wolverine Whisper waiting patiently in third. Still single file to Stacky Green in fourth. There comes Eyes of Justice and Bontoni Delgado. They roll by three quarters. Bartlett kicks the pucks on Chulo. Out for the drive from third. Now second. There goes Bongiorno with Wolverine Whisper. Bottle up towards the inside is Jazz Bluestone. Second over, gapping the cover in fourth. Stacking Green. 1:25 3/4. Pag turn, final time. Wolverine Whisper pokes a half length in front. Chulo trying to battle on in second. To no avail as they come by the top of the stretch. Wolverine Whisper under urging for Joe Bongiorno. Right there in second is Chulo giving fuel chase as they climb to the line. It's going to be all Wolverine Whisper in front, pulling away. Chulo was second. Jazz Bluestone was third, 1:55.
1: The 3 Scott Elia is in. The 4 My Boss Lady has taken her place. Last out, Cupid missed.

Now Cupid Mist is in. We're all set. She's being just a bit fractious. And they're off. Stephanie, my love, broke well from the rail. Her stablemate, Bella Prima's right to her outside. Cupid Mist in the three path and up close early on. Bella Prima ahead to the good over Stephanie, my love, from the rail. Cupid Mist, three wide and third, just a length back. A three-length gap then to the pair of Scott Alaya and my boss lady, Bella Prima. Now scampers clear, so just about two lengths over Stephanie, my love. Cupid Mist is next. There's a four-length gap to Scott Alaya, and my boss lady still trails nine lengths from the front as Bella Prima zooms along on the far turn. They're coming towards the quarter pole after an opening quarter in 23 seconds. Stephanie, my love, four lengths back in second. Cupid Mist under a ride in third. My boss lady is out of last. Scott Alaya fifth along the rails. They come to the top of the stretch with Bella Prima and Ricardo Chiappe six lengths clear of Stephanie, my love. On the outside, Cupid Mist still hanging in there from the rail. Scott Alaya fourth. My boss lady still fifth, but down to the 16th pole, and it's all but over for Bella Prima, a multiple length winner here in the fifth. Bella Prima takes it. Tight for second. Looks like Cupid Mist got it over Stephanie, my love.

0: Yeah, the 21st, we're in play, so it'll be fantastic to be there. I'm going to whip up and bring you the coverage. It's just a six-race meeting, as I understand, but they ran trials through last week there. That was successfully held. Look, all I've heard is positive through that track. They had all the senior track managers there, I understand, to look through it. The riders came back and said that the track was in good nick. Now, it did clearly play out with a little bit of rain around, so it's been given a little bit of time to settle in. It'll be interesting to go up there and show people how much they have lifted the camber there as you come down the home straight and out of the home straight. Apparently, you know, it's quite a remarkable lift up, so we'll be showing you that. And then hopefully, fingers crossed, and I've said this before, everything going forward, we'll have some of that spring racing back at Hastings. But I know the trainers in that part of the world are very relieved to be up and going. And look, it'll be interesting to see, and I'm not sure what the boys' thoughts are around Waipukurau. I thought their meeting the other day, again, was fantastic. The community's really supported it. Kirsty Lawrence and her team have been fantastic. There's been big crowds there. The racing's been good. Surely there's no reason that they don't keep a couple of licences going forward, even with the return of Hastings to senior racing.
1: Yeah, obviously it's great for the Hawke's Bay area to get their local meeting back. Like you said, Sweens, Waipukurau, everyone turns up, they enjoy themselves, let them go, have their meetings, no problem here.
2: Yeah, absolutely. It's all good things, really. The racing in Hawke's Bay, can't wait to be back there. And that does complete the form for another week. Thank you for watching. As always, Leith, thank you for your input. I'm sure you found us more winners. As always, to you, Aidan, thanks very much. And you, Bevan Sweeney, enjoy Waverley on the weekend. Until then, we'll catch you back next week. Good luck to everybody with contenders this weekend.

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0: Very good morning. Welcome to Trackside One for a great day of racing action. Plenty of local content today, of course, racing across Australia as well. We've got three meetings today. Gallops at Riverton on a heavy track with Dan Fogarty. We've got also Greyhound Racing from Addington and also Palmerston North on the program today. Leading up to Friday Night Lights, where it's a massive program at Alexandra Park. Plenty of Group 1 features this evening. Looking forward to the Roe Cup night. Well, Riverton was very foggy earlier on today, but the weather has cleared. That is good news for Dan Fogarty. We'll go to race one very soon. But first of all, we'll have a look at Addington, where it's mainly fine, occasional rain, around 11 degrees at the present time. That's a very warm welcome to the program to our caller today, Philippa Morris. How are you, Philippa?
1: Good morning to you, Craig. I'm fantastic. Pleasure to be working alongside you today for our Addington meeting. A 12 race program to look forward to. As you can see, a little bit of wind around, but look, conditions setting up for a great day of chasing here. And my best bet comes up in the middle of the program. Race number 5, the 7, Lady Poppy.

0: She's drawn beautifully in a race I think is certainly winnable. So she at 260. Next best for me in the penultimate of the day, Gotcha Sunny at 290 here for Callum Weir. Third last time down at Ascot Park over the 390 metres. Predominantly been racing down there in her last couple. Love where she's drawn today. Scout her immediately, who likes to go to the middle of the track to her outside. She's really the only dog that wants the rail going through those race profiles. So like the setup for her in the penultimate. And my value bet, Craig, the money has gone around this run. I was around $7 this morning. Homebush Chip now into $5.50. He was fantastic downgrading, picked up the win immediately. Clocked to 17.07, best of the day, winning by 5 lengths. Stays in class, up in class 3 company, but he'd been right to C4. So I think he has a massive value play there in the last of the day. I'll play a multi around them, keep it simple. The two best and the next best to win. And top 3 around Homebush Chip, Craig. 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
1: Thanks very much, Philippa. Good to be working with you once again. And of course, it's a big day of racing at Riverton today. 8 races on the card leading up to the Wairio Cup meeting at Invercargill on Sunday. There's a few shots of the earlier part of the track today with plenty of fog involved. It's a race caller's nightmare. It's a heavy 10 track today, but the fog not very good. Dan Fogarty, as I bring you in, but it has lifted, thankfully. And a very good morning to you.
2: Very good morning to you, Craig, and to everyone joining us out of Riverton. I tell you what, 30 minutes ago, we were absolutely no show of being able to call the races. It was probably the thickest fog I've ever seen at the racetrack. It was impossible to see anything, and the good old Southland sunshine has filled

Number two, Marcus Attilis. Track work the other day worked up as strong as its stablemate, Sir Sterling, who's going around in the open handicap today. This is a horse formerly with Chad Ormsby, now down in the south with Robert Dennis. Has track worked really strong, should appreciate a heavy track, and I think down south should be winning one pretty quickly, and I think it can be today, race two, number two. The next best, race four, number three, Express Cope. She loves getting her toe into the ground. Probably not a favourable track at Riccarton last weekend, but still ran a gallant third and behind Insatiable and Third Decree. If either of those two horses were here, they're probably starting sub $2. So Express Cope, think you can fill your boots, has won three of its four goes here at Riverton. And the value bet, Kaz Kaz, off Gavel House now with Morris Ford in race three, was actually only a couple of lengths behind Marcus Attilis and quite a few runs up in the North Island. If Marcus comes out and wins, then Kaz Kaz shouldn't be at $13. So trying to jump ahead of the curve there around Kaz Kaz. We multi today. I think Marcus Attilis is the best bet along with Express.